Let's get the party started. See you at the bar, you was hardly talking. That's when I knew that your heart was scarring. Friends to lovers need a part to star in. Like, wait, babe, let me ask your pardon.

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0: information and more. And be there.
1: I was constantly in pain and I was losing weight. Marilyn Risch, Broxton, Georgia.
2: Marilyn was diagnosed with Crohn's disease, which is inflammation of the intestines that causes weight loss, abdominal pain, and malnutrition. Dr. William Mansour, gastroenterology.
1: I was a prisoner to the pain. There was no quality of life.
2: At St. Joseph's Candler, we have cutting-edge technology. She had a colonoscopy as well as an MRI enterography that showed a narrowing of her colon as well as severe inflammation. She had infusion done that calmed down the inflammation where she could eventually have surgery to fix her stricture.
1: I felt relief the day after the surgery was done. At St. Joseph's Hospital, they are friendly, understanding, and they care.
2: She's able to live a normal life and can be her normal, active self.
1: I have been able to go hunting and fishing again with my grandchildren. It's wonderful.
2: And that's why I choose to practice at St. Joseph's Candler.
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1: Look, I ain't got nothing to say to you. I can't even believe you. You know what? 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

0: What's good, fam? It's Nina. And listen, if you're not following us on Instagram, let's go ahead and change that, please. Because why? What's going on? Phone probably in your hand right now. And don't forget to turn on those push notifications. It's the best way to get tickets and heads up on anything going down in our area. Because you can't be the last one to find out. 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
3: Well, after our last date, dropped her off at the crib, I realized that she left her phone in my car. When I took her phone to her, I knocked on the door and she didn't answer. Some big brawly dude, he's like 6'6", and he answered the door.
2: You know how hard it is to get an apartment out here nowadays? 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
4: 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I'm jocking the streets morning. 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
10: For 3 days.

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6: I was constantly in pain, and I was losing weight. Marilyn Risch, Broxton, Georgia.
7: Marilyn was diagnosed with Crohn's disease, which is inflammation of the intestines that causes weight loss, abdominal pain, and malnutrition. Dr. William Mansour, gastroenterology.
6: I was a prisoner to the pain. 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
7: And that's why I choose to practice at St. Joseph's Candler.
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0: A is Wildlife Beezy, and tonight we're turning your radios into the club with Club 93.1. Myself, Wildlife Beezy, and my boy Crash Out J are taking your radios up through there until 2 a.m. Got a request? 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
1: Hey, my people, CJ the DJ here. And if you don't know, the Battle of the Bands is back and bigger than it's ever been, man. It's the HBCU Battle of the Bands going down Sunday, September 13th, 912 weekend at T.A. 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
2: Don't get left out, man. 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
3: Well, I wanted to call in, and I want to apologize to Antonio. We went out on a couple dates, and for some reason, he just stopped calling me, and I want to go on another date with him.
4: Well, after our last date, dropped her off at the crib, I realized that she left her phone in my car. When I took her phone to her, I knocked on the door, and she didn't answer. Some big, brawly dude. He's like 6'6", and he answered the door.
3: You know how hard it is to get an apartment out here nowadays? I can't just put my baby daddy out on the street like that.
5: We're going to these phone lines. I'm jocking the streets morning. Take over. Talk about his day dilemma.
6: Man, listen. 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

0: 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And be there!
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0: 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This year's the biggest yet. It's going down in Forsyth Park. Food trucks, bounce houses, vendors, plus the franchise boys celebrating the 20-year anniversary of Lean With It, Rock With It. 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

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See you at the bar, you was hardly talking. That's when I knew that your heart was scarring. 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
1: Don't get left out, man. Here's what happened today.
2: Well, I wanted to call in, and I want to apologize to Antonio. We went out on a couple dates, and for some reason, he just stopped calling me, and I want to go on another date with him.
3: Well, after our last date, dropped her off at the crib, I realized that she left her phone in my car. When I took her phone to her, I knocked on the door, and she didn't answer. Some big, brawly dude, he like 6'6", and he answered the door.
2: 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I can't just put my baby daddy out on the street like that.
4: 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I'm jocking the streets morning. Take over. Talk about his day dilemma.
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0: girl, you a 10. 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

0: you lit. 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And the R&B that'll make you sing. 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
1: What's good, fam? It's Nina. And listen, if you're not following us on Instagram, let's go ahead and change that, please. Because why? What's going on? Phone probably in your hand right now. And don't forget to turn on those push notifications. It's the best way to get tickets and heads up on anything going down in our area. Because you can't be the last one to find out. 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
3: Well, I wanted to call in and I want to apologize to Antonio. We went out on a couple dates and for some reason he just stopped calling me and I want to go on another date with him.
4: Well, after our last date, dropped her off at the crib, I realized that she left her phone in my car. When I took her phone to her, I knocked on the door and she didn't answer. Some big brawly dude, he's like 6'6", and he answered the door.
3: You know how hard it is to get an apartment out here nowadays? I can't just put my baby daddy out on the street like that.
5: We going to these phone lines. I'm jocking the streets morning. Take over. Talk about his day dilemma.
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0: right? 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
0: 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We hope you wake up with some good laughs on the Street Morning Takeover.
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0: Hey, what's good? 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
1: Don't get left out, man. Here's what happened today.
2: Well, I wanted to call in, and I want to apologize to Antonio. We went out on a couple dates, and for some reason, he just stopped calling me, and I want to go on another date with him.
3: Well, after our last date, dropped her off at the crib, I realized that she left her phone in my car. When I took her phone to her, I knocked on the door, and she didn't answer. Some big, brawly dude. He's like 6'6", and he answered the door.
2: You know how hard it is to get an apartment out here nowadays? I can't just put my baby daddy out on the street like that.
1: We're going to these phone lines. I'm jocking the streets morning. Take over. Talk about his day dilemma.
4: Man, listen. That's why you never deal with a chick that got kids if you don't got no kids.
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6: You know, there are plenty of other women that you don't have to worry about. 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

0: What's good, fam? It's Nina. And listen, if you're not following us on Instagram, let's go ahead and change that, please. Because why? What's going on? Phone probably in your hand right now. And don't forget to turn on those push notifications. It's the best way to get tickets and heads up on anything going down in our area. Because you can't be the last one to find out. So follow us right now at E93 Radio. 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

0: girl, you a 10. Girl, you a 10, girl, you a 10, girl, you a 10. Girl, you a 10, girl, you a 10, girl, you a 10. 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
1: 10. Hey, my people, CJ the DJ here. And if you don't know, the Battle of the Bands is back and bigger than it's ever been, man. It's the HBCU Battle of the Bands going down Sunday, September 13th. 912 weekend at T.A. Wright Stadium with Savannah State, Albany State, Fort Valley, South Carolina State, Bethune-Cookman, and many more, man. 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

0: And this 912 weekend, we are outside with our 11th annual E93 Magic 103.9 family reunion presented by Performer Pocket with the City of Savannah, man. This year's the biggest yet. It's going down in Forsyth Park. Food trucks, bounce houses, vendors, plus the franchise boys celebrating the 20-year anniversary of Lean With It, Rock With It. 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
3: 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When I took her phone to her, I knocked on the door, and she didn't answer. 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
2: You know how hard it is to get an apartment out here nowadays? 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

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Big Master P vibe, no limit. Ballin' hard on another hemisphere. Somebody tell them people Mr. Hem is here. Whoa, whoa, whoa, whoa, whoa. Mr. Hem.

0: 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Success feel better, independent. 9-11 at the Valley, Adam Lennon. Big Master P vibe, no limit. Ballin' hard on another hemisphere. Somebody tell them people Mr. Hem is here.
1: Whoa, whoa, whoa, whoa, whoa.
0: Mr. Hem is

0: put me in a place on the map, cause I'm him. 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Make your word when you see it, be the business. 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Big Master P vibe, no limit. Falling hard on another hemisphere. Somebody tell them people Mr. Hem is here.
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0: Mr. Hem is here.
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0: Mr. Hem.

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0: it's Nina. And listen, if you're not following us on Instagram, let's go ahead and change that, please. Because why? What's going on? Phone probably in your hand right now. And don't forget to turn on those push notifications. It's the best way to get tickets and heads up on anything going down in our area. Because you can't be the last one to find out. 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
1: Don't get left out, man. 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
2: Well, I wanted to call in, and I want to apologize to Antonio. We went out on a couple dates, and for some reason, he just stopped calling me, and I want to go on another date with him.
3: Well, after our last date, dropped her off at the crib, I realized that she left her phone in my car. When I took her phone to her, I knocked on the door, and she didn't answer. Some big, brawly dude. He's like 6'6", and he answered the door.
2: You know how hard it is to get an apartment out here nowadays? I can't just put my baby daddy out on the street like that.
1: We're going to these phone lines. I'm Jock in the Streets Morning. Take over. Talk about his day dilemma.
4: Man, listen. 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

0: like a. Hey, my people, CJ the DJ here. And if you don't know, the Battle of the Bands is back and bigger than it's ever been, man. It's the HBCU Battle of the Bands going down Sunday, September 13th, 912 weekend at T.A. 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

0: 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On top of our game is...
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0: 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We hope you wake up with some good laughs on the Street Morning Takeover.
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0: And this 912 weekend, we are outside with our 11th annual E93 Magic 103.9 family reunion presented by Performer Pocket with the city of Savannah, man. This year's the biggest yet. It's going down in Forsyth Park. Food trucks, bounce houses, vendors, plus the franchise boys celebrating the 20-year anniversary of Lean With It, Rock With It. I got to find me a tall white tee, man. 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
1: Don't get left out, man. 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
3: 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When I took her phone to her, I knocked on the door, and she didn't answer. 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

0: you lit. I just pulled up in that. 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And the R&B that'll make you sing. So can you come pick up your clothes?
1: I had them folded. And they're all my favorite songs.
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0: 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At the family
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1: Don't get left out, man. 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

0: 10, girl, you a 10. Girl, you a 10, girl, you a 10, girl, you a 10. 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
1: 10. Like new music, we do too. Let us know what you think about this one on our Instagram at E93 Radio.

0: What's good, fam? It's Nina. And listen, if you're not following us on Instagram, let's go ahead and change that, please. Because why? What's going on? Phone probably in your hand right now. And don't forget to turn on those push notifications. It's the best way to get tickets and heads up on anything going down in our area. Because you can't be the last one to find out. So follow us right now at E93 Radio. We're
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6: 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I'm Renee LaSalle. So today, a solemn anniversary, now 25 years since 9/11. The good folks at Fort Stewart and Hunter Army Airfield remembering that anniversary with the Patriot Day 5K. 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
7: All right, everybody. So excited that you are joining us for this interview. We are coming up on a very solemn anniversary for the U.S., for our country. And Hunter Army Airfield and Fort Stewart, they've got an awesome way to commemorate. We are talking the fourth annual Patriot Day 5K run online. To tell me all about it, I've got James Mitchell. He is the operations specialist with Morale, Welfare, and Recreation, MWR. If you know anything about our local bases, MWR is huge, and we love that idea of getting people involved, and that's exactly what this man is doing. So before I take any of your thunder, and before we even get to the details about Patriot Day 5K, sir, 25 years, I mean, literally hits you right here. I mean, I can feel the tears. Just if I thought about it, I could cry. Why is this so very important to commemorate, to honor 25 years since 9/11?
8: Well, first off, I'd like to say thank you for having us. I'm very, I have the pleasure of sitting here. There is a large group of folks, team that I work with, including the city of Savannah, to make this happen. And I'm one of the co-leads, one of two. The 25th anniversary, I'll tell you, it snuck up on all of us, just like you. We didn't realize, our team didn't realize, or I didn't, until last year when we scheduled this year's and somebody announced, wow, that's the 25th anniversary. Jaws dropped, wow, that much time has gone by. And if you just think about where you were back then, wow, it's hugely important to make sure that this, the 25th, is a larger commemoration of the event. And so we've had amazing support from the city of Savannah, and all the, their departments and the special events team and PD and fire and public works, the list goes on and on. We're just so happy to partner with them to bring this to everyone, military and the citizens of Savannah's and all of our guests. I was told not to call them visitors, so guests of Savannah. And so here we are.
7: Yeah, we talk about 25 years. I mean, for our parents' generation, it was Kennedy. For us, where were you on 9/11? And everyone can tell that story. Yours is kind of poignant. Would you share it?
8: Sure. So back in 2001, I was on active duty. I had just finished my 2-year assignment as a drill sergeant. My family and I, we had just moved out of our house. We're being reassigned in Europe. And when the towers fell, we were in limbo, and rightfully so. I mean, there was an air traffic stand down. Yep. So we kind of were stuck in a hotel for a little bit. Luckily, we navigated our way to the East Coast. I was stationed in Missouri, so we navigated our way to the East Coast. And one morning, I got a phone call that said, "Hey, there's a plane leaving out of Charleston. You and your family need to be on it if you're going to get over there." And so that was probably 8 or so days after.
7: I mean, everyone has a story. This is where I was. This is what I felt. And this is why it was so impactful. And what an incredible way to pay tribute. I mean, again, I know this is the fourth annual. I know it was planned anyhow. But the adjustments that you have made, the way even the medals, the sign-up kits, tell people what's going to be different this year to really memorialize the date.
8: For sure. Happy to do so. So again, I'm lucky enough, I work with a super talented team. And so we've got specially curated 25th anniversary medals and special t-shirts. And, they capture the red, white, and blue on the shirt. And, all the shirts are blue with a hugely commemorative just image on the back that speaks to the 25th. And even our bibs this year, we went away from the numbered bibs, and we're going to have a Sharpie stationed. And so if there's somebody or a department, or you just you feel specially aligned with fire department, or please write that in. So you will be able to write that in who it is you're running for.
7: Wow.
8: We want this to be touching for everybody. This is the 25th. This is no small feat. A lot has happened since then.
7: A lot has happened. And we never forget. We never forget. So this is not just the run. This is a day, a morning full of fun, a morning full of engagement, an opportunity to see stuff that a lot of civilians don't normally get so up close to. What can we expect starting at 7 a.m. on the morning of the 5th?
8: Okay, that's a great question. Thank you for asking. So we're going to kick off at 7 a.m. with a DJ.
7: Mm-hmm.
8: He's going to, you know, kind of get things going, and so people can start stretching. We'll have some opening comments, of course, by an Army chaplain, by 3rd Infantry Division leadership, and Savannah Mayor Johnson is going to make comments as well. After that, we're going to ask everybody to look above in the sky, because we've organized the special operations parachute demonstration team, the paracommandos, to skydive into Forsyth Park. They're going to do what's called a flag drop. So they're going to have a huge U.S. flag with red smoke descending into, you know, probably a 3-foot by 3-foot, you know, target on the ground. These guys are really, really good. They've got hundreds and thousands of jumps, but, you know, individually. So this is going to be great. And then, you know, one of the team members will hand a memento to the Savannah mayor. And after that, we'll stretch a little bit more, get the music going, and we're going to kick off at right around 7:30 with our first responders.
7: Yes.
8: And all of their bunker gear, who elect on their own. They're not told to do this. They all volunteer to run the 5K, which is 3.2 miles, in all of that heavy gear.
7: And that image commemorating those who lost their lives during 9/11, the first responders who went back inside and went again and again and saved as many people as possible. I mean, that image of our first responders, our local first responders running, that's an incredible image. The image of the American flag coming in with the red smoke, I mean, that's one to grab you right in the chest. Why do you think it's so very powerful for our first responders to run for their fallen brethren?
8: So primarily, I believe that 9/11 is a day that we can absolutely honor our first responders. Yes, military, you know, this is the trigger that initiated the global war on terrorism. You know, some you know, folks still in uniform, and some old, you know, gray beards like myself, you know, made many trips over there. And it's, but it's hugely a tip of the hat to all of our first responders, and to bring us close as a nation, because if you remember back then, that was probably the closest in my lifetime I ever remember America being. Like, we were all angry, we were all sad, and we wanted to know who did this, and then so on and so forth. Things happened, dominoes fell, and here we are 25 years later.
7: Yeah, yeah. I mean, there were no racial lines. Everything. We were as close. There was no political lines. We were as close as we could possibly have been, standing next to our brothers and our sisters. We were Americans, and we were ready to fight, and fight we did. And today we are looking back. We are ready to remember, ready to honor. So how do people get signed up? How do you get to be part of this awesome 25-year commemoration, the Patriot Run 5K?
8: This is another great question. And so what we ask folks to do is to visit our website. It's stuarthunter.armymwr.com. You can't miss the image of, you know, what we use to market this event. And, you know, you'll click on that within a couple clicks, and we ask that you go ahead and register. So the pricing for first responders, militaries, and their immediate family for that group is $20, and for everyone else is $30.
7: Awesome.
8: What do you get? You get a medal, you get a t-shirt, and you get a bib, the running bib that I actually spoke of, where you can write in who you're running for.
7: Yeah, I mean, these are incredible commemorations, honoring the 25-year anniversary of 9/11. want to say something about our in Savannah. We love doing everything last minute. We always show up at the last minute. Kind of put a damper on getting started on time last year. So if you show up last minute, you can still get your packet, but not at the start. Tell folks what they need to know. Put the fear of God in them. Tell them to sign up early.
8: No, my jump starting days are over. I'm just a friendly old guy now. So what we encourage folks to do is to go ahead and register now. Please register now. Prior to the run, we will not offer registration. But if you want to, once we go ahead and kick off, we'll go ahead and allow folks to purchase a packet after the run, or once we get through most of it. There was last year, we kind of got set back a little bit in our timeline. And so we're looking not to do that again this year. And you really want these shirts, these medals, these bibs. They've been specially curated for the 25th anniversary. Very, very classy. Again, I work with some very talented folks who made these, and I'm very proud to have them. As a matter of fact, I've literally bought additional ones for family members of mine.
7: Awesome. Awesome. If we sign up after the race, are we able to get those, the shirts and the medals, or you didn't sign up early, you don't get them?
8: While supplies last, I would say yes. While supplies last, for sure. But I think once folks start to see these, I think they're going to.
7: Yeah, they're incredible. They're absolutely incredible. I could potentially walk the 5K. I mean,
8: please do. Please do.
7: Oh, my. Hey, I can handle a bar. I can teach you a bar workout. OK, but I'm not running a 5K. I will walk a 5K. What else can you think to tell the folk? Why is it important to be part of this 25-year commemoration? Why is this something that would be a memory sealed in forever? And honestly, even maybe provides us the tiniest little bit of healing.
8: So with 25 years since this happened, this event is structured to include all of us that were involved. So your first responders, they have their portion. Military, because we're going to have military equipment on the field. Military has their portion. And then everyone else, everyone who is not affiliated with the military or with first responders, you're affiliated because you were there, because it affected all of our lives. And so this is just a collaboration with the city of Savannah. And you know, your military folks and your first responders, this is maybe part of the healing after 25 years.
7: Well said. Well said. All right. So anybody who wants to come out and support, because this is an incredible image, not just the first responders, but watching all of the runners be part of this this Patriot Day 5K run. Also want to point out, we got food trucks in Forsyth Park. And I mean, you know, we've got some incredible food trucks locally. Third ID Band will be there starting at 8:30. Going to be the DJ throughout the morning. The party goes until at least 10:30. So it's one you do not want to miss. Again, if you want more info, you want to go ahead and get signed up, make sure that you get your ticket, your bib, and your awesome medal redesigned specifically to honor the 25-year anniversary of 9/11. It is stuarthunter.armymwr.com. But truthfully, if you just Google Patriot Day 5K Run, it'll come up for you, I guarantee. James, I appreciate you, sir. I appreciate the work that you and your team have put in to commemorate this 25-year anniversary, the city of Savannah. And anything else you can think to tell the folk?
8: Yeah, many hands make light work. You know, that's a saying that I like to live by. And yeah, so we'll be adjacent to the farmer's market. So come see us and go buy your, you know, farmer's market items as well. So we hope that's always proven to be a very symbiotic relationship. Some of our folks go over there and vice versa, and it's just great. You know, this is you asked me where I was. This is hugely important to me as an individual. As a matter of fact, I will actually be in Manhattan for the 25th anniversary, going out there for the 25th to go look at the memorial and a couple other things. But hugely important to me. It's heavy on my heart.
7: I appreciate you, sir. I appreciate you. One more time, everybody. It is the Patriot Day 5K run happening on Saturday, September 5th. There is still time to sign up. Make sure you get your also awesome commemorative shirts and medals and the packet as well. It is stuarthunter.armymwr.com for more. James, I thank you, sir.
8: Thank you, Mandy.
7: Hey, everybody. So excited to tell you about this awesome campaign. One of our favorite community partners, Mana House, is making a change to the way that they operate. They are creating their new processing center. It has already been built, and they've got it outfitted on the inside. It's going to streamline operations for this incredible nonprofit. Now, 40 years of making a difference in our local community. Online with me, I have Stacey Boyette. She is the outreach director for Mana House Ministries. First of all, lady, this campaign is just amazing, and the fact that it's going to continue even after its current iteration. But can you tell people who aren't familiar, I mean, Mana House is making such a difference. What is Mana House all about?
1: Oh, absolutely. Mana House is a wonderful nonprofit. It is located in Rincon, Georgia, but we serve Rincon and Effingham County and all surrounding areas as well. And we are primarily a food pantry, but we are also just a community staple. We are there to help people that are in need. Mm-hmm. And so we have a thrift store on our location, and we have people who donate their items, and then they are processed and then put into our thrift store, and then we use our proceeds from our profit from the thrift store, and that's how we provide for our community. So we're just very blessed to be in Effingham County and to be able to serve our community in so many ways.
7: Yeah, and the impact of Mana House is huge. 1,400 families every single month, and that is families. That is not individuals. That the people who are coming for maybe a box of some pantry staples, but also, you know, families who have been impacted by fire or other sorts of disasters. I mean, if you don't have a place like this right in your community, it's a hole in the community. You have to drive to seek resources. This, what has it been like for you just personally to be part of this organization? And what have you been able to see? What have you witnessed?
1: Oh my goodness. I could go on and on. I think that we look at our community and we see how important it is to come together when people are in need and to be present. And so Mana House Ministries has been around for so long because people need that. Yeah. Our community continues to grow. Our world continues to change. There's always needs that are out there. And so Mana House has become a place where people can, you know, find hope. Mm-hmm. You know, whether it is food, we do have a weekly food distribution on Wednesdays, or if there's a family in need, you know, they need clothing or they need a bed or a couch, for whatever reason, people come to us because they need help. And so it's just a wonderful place to hear all of the stories of people coming in, and we're able to help them in some capacity and know that we've all been there at some point in time. We all need help at some point in time, and that people are welcomed and not judged for that, and that we support and love them.
7: It's incredible. And one thing that I think is really fun is this is an ecumenical mission from several different faiths coming together to say there is a need, and we here as the faith community, we want to meet that need. And a volunteer run organization, by the way. I mean, and hundreds of volunteers making a difference, giving back, helping their friends, helping their neighbors, and frankly, helping themselves, because when you give, it also helps yourself. So, I mean, it's literally making a difference, not in just the Rincon community, but outside, because more people see that it inspires the giving. And this current campaign, so we know we've got the awesome pantry. We know it's the thrift store, which is not your standard thrift store. I mean, you've got items that are quite nice and displayed in such a lovely fashion. It is not thrift as much as it is boutique, which hello, we all love our boutique shopping, let's just be honest. But you also have a need because people bring you items. People donate items. Right now, yeah, you do have a processing center, but you're paying rent for that processing center, and it's not a building that you own. I mean, that's just not fiscally what any of us want to do. So tell us what has changed and what you need from the community.
1: Oh, absolutely. So we have a Building to Serve campaign, and so we are trying to raise money to pay for a new donation and processing center. And we've already gone and bought the building. It's been put in place. We have the concrete. We have the building. We have to do all the insides, which is the plumbing and the electrical and getting it ready to bring in and store our donations. But we needed something that belongs to us, that we can own, and that our volunteers have a place where they can go that's climate controlled, along with whatever we receive as well, so that we can put it back into our pantry, or put it back into our thrift store, and so that we can get that out in the thrift store so that we can sell those items, and then, of course, bring the money back into Mana House, or we can help the community in many, many ways. And so we were creative with that. We're trying to reach not just getting money, but we also want people to know about us.
7: Absolutely.
1: And so it's really important for that outreach piece to kind of bring more awareness of Vanna House Ministries and kind of increase our social media following. So we created the Building and Style virtual fashion show, which has been through the month of August. And so we asked some community members that are models in our community. And they either work in a position or they do great things for our community. They just are those people that you look at and go, oh man, they're doing some great things.
7: Yeah.
1: And so they have agreed to model fashion and accessories from our thrift store. And then we put that all together and did videos. Jerry McCracken, who's put those videos together, who's part of us at Vanna House Ministries, and did these videos of these people. And so we're reaching out on our social media to say, hey, you know, this is your person, you know, maybe they're your neighbor, maybe they're your friend or coworker, and they've done so much, you know, give back, show them what you know, what appreciation of what they've done. And by doing that, you can donate money to Vanna House Ministries to help pay for our building. And then you can vote for that top model. So, you know, by the end of the month, we'll be looking to see how much we've raised for that, for the Building and Style fashion show, along with looking to see who our top models are.
7: Yeah.
1: You know, who brings in the most money, who brings in the most votes. And so we've got a wide variety of people from our community who've stepped up and are using their influence, whether it be their position or what they do in the community, to just make a difference. And we're so thankful for that.
7: And it's names that you know, and all of the videos are super, super fun. So that the Building in Style fashion show, that will continue through the end of the month. But after the end of the month, the campaign does not go away. So how can we help you? Is it purely financial donations? And how do we make those donations?
1: Oh, absolutely. So, you know, we continue to need all the time here at Vanna House Ministries. Yeah. And so, of course, we want to make sure we pay off our new donation and processing center. So people who are interested in giving fiscally, absolutely, they can come by Vanna House Ministries in Rincon. They can also, during our office hours, they can also call us. They can visit our website and can give electronically. But we also need lots of other things. Mm-hmm. We need donations. We need people to volunteer. Mm-hmm. We need people to share information about us on those social media platforms, so they know that there's help out there.
7: Right.
1: And we just need prayer. I mean, we need prayer and support for our organization, because we want to continue to do what we're doing. And as this community grows, we want to be able to grow with them.
7: Well, I love it. Again, I've known of Vanna House for a long time. And again, Jerry was one of ours before he was one of yours. So we will always, always love Jerry McCracken. For people who want to know more, what is the website? What is the phone number? And tell me about social media as well.
1: So we have VannaHouseRincon.org is our website, and then Vanna House Food Pantry is also our Facebook page. We're also on TikTok. And so we're trying to get information out there. So look us up. There are many Vanna Houses across the country. So we are the one in Rincon. And then we're located right in Rincon, Georgia. And we're across from the Y. So most people know where the Y is. And so we're there. We're open on Thursdays from 9 to 12. And then on the weekends, we're open on Saturdays, 9 to 2. And so we would love to have you guys come by anytime to shop, to donate, to say hello, whatever that is. You know, again, we've got new items that come in as well that are donated to us from different organizations. So we have a new furniture area, which people love.
7: Yay. Awesome.
1: And that's a way we give back. And of course, everything in our thrift store. And at the end of the month, our thrift store is actually, everything is half off.
7: Ooh.
1: So yes. So if you look on our social media right now, you'll see that it's half off on Thursday, tomorrow, and also on Saturday. So it's a great way to get some good deals and help support our community and our organization.
7: Everybody loves a bargain, and almost no one loves a bargain more than I do, by the way, but we won't talk about that right now. Okay. So again, it is Vanna House Rincon. It is VannaHouseRincon.org, by the way, if you want to know more online, but literally a place to feel included, to feel loved, maybe get an awesome bargain on new school wear. I mean, a new furniture as well. And yeah, make a donation. 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Stacy, I appreciate you so much. One more time, give us the web address, the phone number if you know it, and Yeah.
1: Absolutely. So we've got ManaHouseRinkin.org is our website, and our number is 912-826-2037. And then, of course, we're Manor House Rinkin Food Pantry on our Facebook page. And we have TikTok, too, so look us up.
7: I love it. I love it. Manor House Rinkin, an incredible nonprofit organization, much beloved, making a difference in our community on a building in style fashion show and a campaign to pay off that brand new processing, that much needed donation and processing center. Stacy, I appreciate you so much, and tell Jerry hello.
1: I will. 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

0: E93 along with our sister station, Magic 103.9 in the city of Savannah, are celebrating the 912 with the 11th annual family reunion. 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And this year is celebrating the 20th year anniversary of their album. 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
2: 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We're going to celebrate 20 years of Laying With A Ride With It With Y'all. 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
3: I am fit and I'm a vegetarian, but I had burning in my chest and pain down my arm. Joseph Tremorelli, Savannah, Georgia.
4: Joseph had blockage in 4 coronary arteries of approximately 90%. I recommended quadruple bypass surgery at St. Joseph Hospital. 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
4: We performed the surgery using multiple arterial grafts. 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Few surgeons in the country perform multiple arterial grafting.
3: I hardly felt any pain. 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The nurses got me up and had me walking.
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11: Dopamine has gotten a bit of a bad rap lately, blamed for everything from screen addiction to junk food cravings. Well, here's the thing. Dopamine itself isn't really the villain. It's the chemical of reward and motivation. Trouble, experts say, is that we're flooding our brains with quick hits. The endless scroll, the bingeable shows, the bag of chips. So what is the fix? Make your brain work for it. Researchers at Stanford found the more effort something takes, the bigger and more lasting the reward feels. Picture the view from the top of a mountain. It looks the same whether you drove or you hiked, but it probably feels better when you've earned it. Same goes for baking cookies instead of buying them, or meeting a friend for coffee instead of texting. So here's my advice. Add a little friction to your life. The good stuff in life usually is the stuff you have to work for. I'm Dr. Sanjay Gupta, helping you live a better life.

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4: 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Jonathan Keynes, Ludowice, Georgia.
5: 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Dr. James Liu, urologist.
4: Dr. Liu explained to me in detail how he planned to save my kidney. 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
2: 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Just play the game one way. You hit a ball in the gap, run. 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
5: It started with lower back and gut pain, and it just wouldn't go away. Jonathan Keynes, Ludowice, Georgia.
6: A cancerous mass inside one of Jonathan's kidneys was causing his pain. 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Dr. James Liu, urologist.
5: Dr. Liu explained to me in detail how he planned to save my kidney. 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

0: 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It's a free event celebrating the entire 912 with vendors, performances, bounce houses, food trucks. And this year is celebrating the 20th year anniversary of their album. 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
4: I was constantly in pain and I was losing weight. Marilyn Risch, Broxton, Georgia.
5: Marilyn was diagnosed with Crohn's disease, which is inflammation of the intestines that causes weight loss, abdominal pain, and malnutrition. Dr. William Mansour, gastroenterology.
4: I was a prisoner to the pain. There was no quality of life.
5: At St. Joseph's Candler, we have cutting-edge technology. She had a colonoscopy as well as an MR enterography that showed a narrowing of her colon as well as severe inflammation. 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
4: I felt relief the day after the surgery was done. At St. Joseph's Hospital, they are friendly, understanding, and they care.
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4: I have been able to go hunting and fishing again with my grandchildren. It's wonderful.
5: And that's why I choose to practice at St. Joseph's Candler.
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1: Come on, give him praise in the place. How are you? D Stone's in the building. Welcome to an all-new Praise Mixdown. Happy Labor Day weekend, baby! Can you believe it's the end of summer? I can't. But I can believe that I got a bunch of mixes on the way, and every mix that we play, we are giving away. Let's get it started right here on the Praise Mixdown. Come on!

0: 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And if you want this mix right here, all you have to do is email me right now, dstonefreemixes@gmail.com. 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You're going to get this mix along with 8 others to represent the new thing that God is doing in your life. And I've been talking about this every week, and people don't understand that by me doing this, new things are actually happening in my life as well. And I'm super excited about that. I want to give God praise. I can't just, you know, let the cat out the bag, you know, just yet. But I believe there's going to be an announcement coming really, really soon. Okay. Happy Labor Day weekend, baby. Man, listen, I got more on the way. Don't you go nowhere. It's the Praise Mixdown.
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10: It started with lower back and gut pain, and it just wouldn't go away. Jonathan Keynes, Ludowice, Georgia.
11: A cancerous mass inside one of Jonathan's kidneys was causing his pain. 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
1: Praise Mix Down, where we keep God first in the mix. That is my sister from another mister, Nia Allen, along with Major, right here on the PMD. And I'm telling you right now, if you are waiting on God to do anything amazing in your life, the longer he takes, the bigger the blessing is. Now, I'm not trying to sound like a cliche. I'm just saying sometimes the best surprises, they take a while. So just wait for it, okay? Because you never know. After tonight, everything could change. Here's Sincere.

sincere. After tonight, right here on the Praise Mix Stand, where we keep God first in the mix, your boy D Stone in the building with a big old smile on my face, because no matter what happens in your life, you have to have an attitude of gratitude. And you also have to be ready to go. That means that you got to be focused. That means that this might need to be your theme song in the gym or outside the gym. This is Canton Jones, Praise On, go!

0: full-length mixtape, and it's done. Available right now, the full-length mixtape from your boy D-Stone, The First 48. And I called it that because it's over 48 minutes long, it has over 48 songs on it, and you want this in your life. If you know somebody under the age of 25, 35, 45 that loves God and still loves hip-hop, they need this mixtape. If you know somebody who wants a relationship with God, but they still cuss a little bit, they need this mixtape. And if you love what I do here on the Praise Mixdown and you like, I want more, you need this mixtape. So how do you get it? All you got to do is DM me right now at Dwight Stone on Instagram, at DJ Dwight Stone on Facebook, and just in your DM say, I want the First 48. And we ain't gonna stop until we change the world.
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0: information and more. And be there.
1: I rolled a mean bowling ball and had a growth on my leg, and I was really concerned. So I went to my family doctor, and he said, well, he'll refer me to someone who knows more about it than he does. Richard Young, Sylvania, Georgia.
2: Richard had a history of a large tumor on his leg that had multiple prior operations, but it just kept coming back. 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
1: I had two cancers going on at the same time. 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

0: Praise Mix Down, where we keep God first in the mix. D-Stone in the building, and I'm going to tell you what. It's a Labor Day weekend, which means that every mix that we play, we are giving away. And I don't know what it is that you're doing while you're listening to the show. Whatever it is, I dare you to start filming yourself during the mix and then post it on social media and make sure that you tag me at Dwight Stone. I promise you, I will repost. If you go to my Instagram page right now, you're going to see a video that these ladies did when they were working out. And I said, hey, I love it. They were working out to my mix and I posted it. So if you want this mix along with eight others, all you got to do is email me right now. dstonefreemixes@gmail.com. That's dstonefreemixes@gmail.com. And I tell you what, that email is going to hit you right back and you're going to get some mixes. And that way you can take these mixes into your week. Okay. Enjoy your Labor Day weekend right here. It's the Praise Mix Down.
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1: Labor Day weekend. Your boy D-Stone is in the building. Welcome to the Praise Mixdown. If you're just tuning in, you missed 1 hour, but it's okay. You know, we still got a lot of show to go. And I got this mix that we getting ready to do. Oh my goodness, it's going to put you on the moon. I promise you. Let's get into it right now. It's the Praise Mixdown.

Yes, sir. Hi, Mandy Stones on the ones and twos. You feeling this mix right here? Well, guess what? You can get the link. Just be one of the first 10 to DM me at Dwight Stone on all social media. It's the praise.

0: Praise Mix Down, where we keep God first in the mix. Man, I told you this mix was going to put you on the moon. I did. Talking about moon, Shireen Nicole was telling me about there's some people that are actually trying to fly out to the moon. They're not a part of the space program at all. But you know, nowadays you could just buy your own rocket and do your best to get out there. And I just think that you should follow the leading of the Holy Ghost. Yes, and if the Holy Ghost didn't tell you to do it, I don't suggest you try to leave our atmosphere, okay? Because you may not come back. But anyway, if you want to get this mix along with eight others to represent the new thing that God is doing in your life, all you have to do is email your boy right now, dstonefreemixes@gmail.com. 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You're going to get this mix along with eight others to represent the new thing that God is doing in your life. And you know what? I love you. It's the Praise Mix Down.
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10: My husband and I usually go for a nightly walk, and we were walking, and I did not feel well, and I passed out. Vicki Womack, Swainsboro, Georgia. It was suggested that I see Dr. Adeni.
11: Vicki had critical aortic stenosis confirmed on echo and CT, compromising blood flow, and she needed aortic valve replacement. Abdul Razak Adeni, MD, interventional cardiologist.
10: I was shocked, because it all came on so quickly.
11: At St. Joseph's Candler, I performed transcatheter aortic valve replacement, or TAVR, to replace her diseased valve with a prosthetic valve, avoiding open heart surgery.
10: Everybody was just so nice and welcoming and would answer any question I had. After the surgery, I really felt so much better. It was surprising to me how quick I recovered.
11: I'm really happy for Ms. Womack and that she's back to walking with her husband, and really proud of the team at St. Joseph's for the work we did.
10: They were just so good to me. They really cared about me as a person.
11: And that's why I choose to practice at St. Joseph's Candler.

0: 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And be there.
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Fresh Start Worship, you are right here on the Praise Mixdown, where we keep God first in the mix. I got to shout out my brother from another mother, Jordan Armstrong. He and I actually had a chance to hit the streets, man. Pray for total strangers. You have no idea how life-changing that was for him and me. I now understand why in the Bible it says, hey, the harvest is plenty, but the workers are few. Yeah, because a lot of people will say that they're ready to do street ministry, but you don't see that many people doing it. So let's try to change that this year. You know why? Because God loves us, so let's love them. Amen? Here's Jordan.

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0: Family, what it do? It's your boy D-Stone, and I finally did it. You've been asking me for a full-length mixtape, and it's done. Available right now, the full-length mixtape from your boy D-Stone, The First 48. And I called it that because it's over 48 minutes long, it has over 48 songs on it, and you want this in your life. If you know somebody under the age of 25, 35, 45 that loves God and still loves hip-hop, they need this mixtape. If you know somebody who wants a relationship with God, but they still cuss a little bit, they need this mixtape. And if you love what I do here on the Praise Mixdown, and you like, I want more, you need this mixtape. So how do you get it? All you got to do is DM me right now at Dwight Stone on Instagram, at DJ Dwight Stone on Facebook, and just in your DM say, I want the First 48. And we ain't gonna stop until we change the world.
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0: 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And be there.
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14: Yo, what's up, beautiful people? 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Let go. 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
1: Praise Mix Down, where we keep God first in the mix. Final hour of the PMD on a Labor Day weekend. And you know what? The energy's high. We're going to just keep it up here, okay? Let's get into the mix right now on the Praise Mix Down.

I want to hear I am God. 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Yeah. Thank you, Jesus. I want to hear something else. I don't care what it is. I want to hear that other song. 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Talk to the thing. I want to hear something.

0: 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D Stone on the ones and twos. And I've been doing this show for a while. I don't even know how many years. I'm kind of curious to find out what my anniversary is. But here's what we're doing now. It's kind of a new thing on the show. Every mix that we play, we are giving away. So if you like the last mix that you heard, you're going to get that mix along with eight others. You could just consider it our Labor Day weekend gift to you. 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I'm going to give you this mix along with eight others to represent the new thing that God is doing in your life. We love you. It's the Praise Mix Down.
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0: information and more. And be there.
1: My husband and I usually go for a nightly walk, and we were walking, and I did not feel well, and I passed out. Vicki Womack, Swainsboro, Georgia. It was suggested that I see Dr. Adeni.
2: Vicki had critical aortic stenosis confirmed on echo and CT, compromise in blood flow, and she needed aortic valve replacement. Abdul Razak Adeni, MD, interventional cardiologist.
1: I was shocked, because it all came on so quickly.
2: At St. Joseph's Candler, I performed transcatheter aortic valve replacement, or TAVR, to replace her diseased valve with a prosthetic valve, avoiding open heart surgery.
1: Everybody was just so nice and welcoming and would answer any question I had. After the surgery, I really felt so much better. It was surprising to me how quick I recovered.
2: I'm really happy for Ms. Womack and that she's back to walking with her husband, and really proud of the team at St. Joseph's for the work we did.
1: They were just so good to me. They really cared about me as a person.
2: And that's why I choose to practice at St. Joseph's Candler.
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0: Jabari Johnson. Can't stop right here on the Praise Mixdown. You are listening to the Labor Day Weekend Edition, and I am so excited. One time for collaborations. When I tell you these are getting more interesting every day, this is Tamela Mann, Kirk Franklin, Wyclef Jean, Hello God.
1: Let me take you back to a gospel. Caribbean vibes felt like in that church.

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2: Family, what it do? It's your boy, D-Stone, and I finally did it. You've been asking me for a full-length mixtape, and it's done. 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And I called it that because it's over 48 minutes long, it has over 48 songs on it, and you want this in your life. If you know somebody under the age of 25, 35, 45 that loves God and still loves hip-hop, they need this mixtape. If you know somebody who wants a relationship with God, but they still cuss a little bit, they need this mixtape. And if you love what I do here on the Praise Mixdown, and you like, I want more. You need this mixtape. So how do you get it? All you got to do is DM me right now. At Dwight Stone on Instagram, at DJ Dwight Stone on Facebook, and just in your DM, say, I want the First 48. And we ain't going to stop until we change the world.
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0: information and more. And be there.
1: It started with lower back and gut pain, and it just wouldn't go away. Jonathan Keynes, Ludowice, Georgia.
2: A cancerous mass inside one of Jonathan's kidneys was causing his pain. Typically, we remove the entire kidney. 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Dr. James Liu, urologist.
1: Dr. Liu explained to me in detail how he planned to save my kidney. 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

0: The Walls Group Crazy right here on the Praise Mix Down, where we keep God first in the mix. And I just want to thank you for listening to the show. I want to thank you for making it what it is today. Sometimes when you are following God, you have no idea where you're going. When we first started this show, when I tell you, I didn't know. I had no idea. If somebody would have told 21 me, you know, hey, you know what? One day you're going to have a radio show and it's going to be on 30 plus radio stations and it will be the number one gospel mix show in the world, I would have been like, nah. But God, you know what I mean? But God. So I am just super excited for what God's getting ready to do in your life. So the weird thing is, I don't have to know who you are to know that there's somebody in your life that doesn't believe in you. But then there's somebody that you don't know who does. And guess who that person is? Me. I believe in you. I don't have to meet you. I know that you're on the other side of this speaker. And I don't have to meet you in real life. But just know that the guy that does the mix show on the weekend, he believes in you. So I want you to go for it, okay? And email me if you're going to do it. dstonefreemixes@gmail.com. 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My only request is that you have to email me before Sunday night at midnight, okay?
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0: information and more. And be there.
1: I rolled a mean bowling ball and had a growth on my leg, and I was really concerned. So I went to my family doctor, and he said, well, he'll refer me to someone know more about it than he does. Richard Young, Sylvania, Georgia.
2: Richard had a history of a large tumor on his leg that had multiple prior operations, but it just kept coming back. 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
1: I had two cancers going on at the same time. 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
10: A better life with Dr. Sanjay Gupta.
11: For a long time, when we talked about the HPV vaccine, we were talking about protecting girls from cervical cancer. But now there's something every parent of a boy should know as well. The vaccine isn't necessarily just for girls, because a new study out of Johns Hopkins School of Public Health found that boys and young men who got the HPV vaccine cut their risk of developing HPV-related cancers by about half. HPV, that virus, is incredibly common, nothing to be ashamed of. Almost everyone who's sexually active will likely be exposed at some point. The CDC currently recommends the vaccine for kids at ages 11 or 12, but it can be given as early as 9. And if your kid missed it, it's not too late for them to get protected. Catch-up shots are recommended through age 26. If you have questions, if you have concerns, your family pediatrician is a good place to start. I'm Dr. Sanjay Gupta, helping you live a better life.
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13: 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That's for all my scammers and my kid money.

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1: Don't get left out, man. Here's what happened today.
2: Well, I wanted to call in, and I want to apologize to Antonio. We went out on a couple dates, and for some reason, he just stopped calling me, and I want to go on another date with him.
3: Well, after our last date, dropped her off at the crib, I realized that she left her phone in my car. When I took her phone to her, I knocked on the door, and she didn't answer. Some big, brawly dude. He's like 6'6", and he answered the door.
2: You know how hard it is to get an apartment out here nowadays? I can't just put my baby daddy out on the street like that.
0: We're going to these phone lines. I'm Jock in the Streets Morning. Take over. Talk about his day dilemma.
4: Man, listen. 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

0: 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This year's the biggest yet. It's going down at Forsyth Park. Food trucks, bounce houses, vendors, plus the franchise boys celebrating the 20-year anniversary of Lean With It, Rock With It. 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
1: I'm in my mid-60s, and I've learned a few things about my body that I didn't know and not many women talk about. Sue Green, Savannah, Georgia.
2: Like many women, Sue suffered from pelvic prolapse following the birth of her children. But she also had an overactive bladder and hormonal deficiencies due to menopause. Dr. Joseph Stubbs, urogynecologist.
1: I was miserable. I had all kinds of issues and aches and pains. Dr. Stubbs and the entire team at St. Joseph's Candler were fantastic. They listened to me, they knew what my issues were, and they explained everything to me.
2: There's no reason women like Sue have to suffer silently. There's so much we can do at St. Joseph Candler. Working with the team, we corrected Sue's prolapse, installed a bladder pacemaker, and started her on hormone pellet therapy to get her back on track.
1: I just feel fantastic and can't believe really that I could feel this good at this point.
2: And that's why I choose to practice at St. Joseph's Candler.

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0: girl, you a 10. Girl, you a 10, girl, you a 10, girl, you a 10. 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Girl, you a 10, girl, you a 10, girl, you a
1: 10. We play the hip hop that'll get you lit.
2: I just pulled up in that. Me and Bobo in this. 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

0: DJ the DJ here, and if you don't know, the Battle of the Bands is back and bigger than it's ever been, man. It's the HBCU Battle of the Bands going down Sunday, September 13th, 912 weekend at T.A. Wright Stadium with Savannah State, Albany State, Fort Valley, South Carolina State, Bethune-Cookman, and many more, man. 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
1: Don't get left out, man. Here's what happened today.
2: Well, I wanted to call in, and I want to apologize to Antonio. We went out on a couple dates, and for some reason, he just stopped calling me, and I want to go on another date with him.
3: Well, after our last date, dropped her off at the crib, I realized that she left her phone in my car. When I took her phone to her, I knocked on the door, and she didn't answer. Some big, brawly dude, he's like 6'6", and he answered the door.
2: You know how hard it is to get an apartment out here nowadays? I can't just put my baby daddy out on the street like that.
1: We're going to these phone lines. I'm jocking the streets morning. Take over. Talk about his date dilemma.
4: Man, listen, that's why you never deal with a chick that got kids if you don't got no kids.
5: I think that she should have at least said that she was in a situation.
6: You know, there are plenty of other women that you have to worry about. So, therefore, it's plenty of fish in the sea for him not to get bit by a shark.
1: Make sure you tune in for the date dilemma. Make sure you tune in for Are You Smarter Than Young Jock? Please, party. Hey.

0: information and more. And be there!
1: I'm in my mid-60s, and I've learned a few things about my body that I didn't know and not many women talk about. Sue Green, Savannah, Georgia.
2: Like many women, Sue suffered from pelvic prolapse following the birth of her children. But she also had an overactive bladder and hormonal deficiencies due to menopause. Dr. Joseph Stubbs, urogynecologist.
1: I was miserable. I had all kinds of issues and aches and pains. Dr. Stubbs and the entire team at St. Joseph's Candler were fantastic. They listened to me, they knew what my issues were, and they explained everything to me.
2: There's no reason women like Sue have to suffer silently. There's so much we can do at St. Joseph Candler. Working with the team, we corrected Sue's prolapse, installed a bladder pacemaker, and started her on hormone pellet therapy to get her back on track.
1: I just feel fantastic and can't believe really that I could feel this good at this point.
2: And that's why I choose to practice at St. Joseph's Candler.
3: En garde! U.S. Olympians do it, your neighbor's kid does it, and yes, it's the only socially acceptable way to carry a sword, fencing. 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
12: A better life with Dr. Sanjay Gupta.
13: You can't always control what your kid sees online, but you can give them the tools to make sense of it. Dr. Mary Davies is the author of a new book, Teaching Critical Thinking to Teenagers. Not an easy task, right? In the book, Davies says critical thinking is really just instilling the habit to pause and ask, hang on a minute, is that right? Before you believe what you see. Now, here's the best part. You can model this behavior at home. When you read something surprising, say something like, let's go look that up together. Use the word we, because we are all targets of these algorithms. Show your kids it's okay to change your mind when the evidence on something changes. And perhaps most important, just keep the conversation going with your teenager. Even if they say they don't want to talk, the thing is this, they probably really do. I'm Dr. Sanjay Gupta, helping you live a better life.
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Somebody tell them people, Mr. Henry.

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1: Whoa, whoa, whoa, whoa, whoa, whoa.
0: Mr. Hem is here.
1: Whoa, whoa, whoa, whoa, whoa, whoa.
0: Mr. Hem.
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0: What's good, fam? It's Nina. And listen, if you're not following us on Instagram, let's go ahead and change that, please. Because why? What's going on? Phone probably in your hand right now. And don't forget to turn on those push notifications. It's the best way to get tickets and heads up on anything going down in our area. Because you can't be the last one to find out. So follow us right now at E93 Radio. 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At the family
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0: information and more. And be there!
1: I'm in my mid-60s, and I've learned a few things about my body that I didn't know and not many women talk about. Sue Green, Savannah, Georgia.
2: Like many women, Sue suffered from pelvic prolapse following the birth of her children. But she also had an overactive bladder and hormonal deficiencies due to menopause. Dr. Joseph Stubbs, urogynecologist.
1: I was miserable. I had all kinds of issues and aches and pains. Dr. Stubbs and the entire team at St. Joseph's Candler were fantastic. They listened to me, they knew what my issues were, and they explained everything to me.
2: There's no reason women like Sue have to suffer silently. There's so much we can do at St. Joseph Candler. Working with the team, we corrected Sue's prolapse, installed a bladder pacemaker, and started her on hormone pellet therapy to get her back on track.
1: I just feel fantastic and can't believe really that I could feel this good at this point.
2: And that's why I choose to practice at St. Joseph's Candler.

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1: Don't get left out, man. Here's what happened today.
2: Well, I wanted to call in, and I want to apologize to Antonio. We went out on a couple dates, and for some reason, he just stopped calling me, and I want to go on another date with him.
3: Well, after our last date, dropped her off at the crib, I realized that she left her phone in my car. When I took her phone to her, I knocked on the door, and she didn't answer. Some big, brawly dude, he's like 6'6", and he answered the door.
2: You know how hard it is to get an apartment out here nowadays? I can't just put my baby daddy out on the street like that.
1: We're going to these phone lines. I'm jocking the streets morning. Take over. Talk about his day dilemma.
4: Man, listen, that's why you never deal with a chick that got kids if you don't got no kids.
5: I think that she should have at least said that she was in a situation.
6: You know, there are plenty of other women that you don't have to worry about. So, therefore, it's plenty of fish in the sea for him not to get bit by a shark.

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0: What's good, fam? It's Nina. And listen, if you're not following us on Instagram, let's go ahead and change that, please. Because why? What's going on? Phone probably in your hand right now. And don't forget to turn on those push notifications. It's the best way to get tickets and heads up on anything going down in our area. Because you can't be the last one to find out. So follow us right now at E93 Radio. We're
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1: Don't get left out, man. 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
2: 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We went out on a couple dates, and for some reason, he just stopped calling me, and I want to go on another date with him.
3: 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When I took her phone to her, I knocked on the door, and she didn't answer. 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He's like 6'6", and he answered the door.
2: You know how hard it is to get an apartment out here nowadays? I can't just put my baby daddy out on the street like that.
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1: Ricky Rose. Ricky Rose. Big extra plug. It's bigger than ever. We living large on this side. 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What?

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0: 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This year's the biggest yet. It's going down in Forsyth Park. 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

0: What's CJ the DJ here, and if you don't know, the Battle of the Bands is back and bigger than it's ever been, man. It's the HBCU Battle of the Bands going down Sunday, September 13th, 912 weekend at T.A. Wright Stadium with Savannah State, Albany State, Fort Valley, South Carolina State, Bethune-Cookman, and many more, man. 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
1: Don't get left out, man. 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
3: 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When I took her phone to her, I knocked on the door, and she didn't answer. Some big, brawly dude. He's like 6'6", he answered the door.
2: You know how hard it is to get an apartment out here nowadays? 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

0: you a 10. 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
1: Don't get left out, man. Here's what happened today.
2: Well, I wanted to call in, and I want to apologize to Antonio. We went out on a couple dates, and for some reason, he just stopped calling me, and I want to go on another date with him.
3: Well, after our last date, dropped her off at the crib, I realized that she left her phone in my car. When I took her phone to her, I knocked on the door, and she didn't answer. 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He's like 6'6", and he answered the door.
2: You know how hard it is to get an apartment out here nowadays? 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

0: 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This year's the biggest yet. It's going down at Forsyth Park. 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
1: 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And if you don't know, the Battle of the Bands is back and bigger than it's ever been, man. 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
2: Don't get left out, man. 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
4: 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When I took her phone to her, I knocked on the door, and she didn't answer. 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
3: You know how hard it is to get an apartment out here nowadays? I can't just put my baby daddy out on the street like that.
2: 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I'm jocking the streets morning. 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

0: What's good, fam? It's Nina. And listen, if you're not following us on Instagram, let's go ahead and change that, please. Because why? What's going on? Phone probably in your hand right now. And don't forget to turn on those push notifications. It's the best way to get tickets and heads up on anything going down in our area. Because you can't be the last one to find out. So follow us right now at E93 Radio. We're
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I just messed up the whole program. 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Tell her don't

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1: Don't get left out, man. Here's what happened today.
2: Well, I wanted to call in, and I want to apologize to Antonio. We went out on a couple dates, and for some reason, he just stopped calling me, and I want to go on another date with him.
3: Well, after our last date, dropped her off at the crib, I realized that she left her phone in my car. When I took her phone to her, I knocked on the door, and she didn't answer. Some big, brawly dude, he like 6'6", and he answered the door.
2: You know how hard it is to get an apartment out here nowadays? I can't just put my baby daddy out on the street like that.
1: We going to these phone lines. I'm Jock in the Streets Morning. Take over. Talk about his day dilemma.
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1: I don't need to hear anything from anybody. 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Play offense, not defense. If you play hard and you play the game right, nobody really gets on you. They're going to boo you here and there, but if you show them that you care and that you're playing hard, that's what you need to do. Just play the game one way. You hit a ball in the gap, run. Boom, coming in hot.
0: The Mayor's Office with Sean Casey from Believe.
2: Follow and listen on your favorite platform.